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2: Have you ever done something that was so embarrassing that you wish you could have crawled into a hole? 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She says that she took a flight with her husband. They couldn't sit together. He had to sit behind her, and so she reached back and was massaging a stranger's leg.
3: Ooh.
2: Like 20 minutes.
4: Yeah. Something embarrassing. Are we talking about this month, this week, this year? Saw locked eyes. I'm brave enough. I've had a couple fiber shots. Walked over, and literally 30 seconds later, I just had to turn around and come back. And my friend's like, what happened? I was like, yeah, it wasn't happening. Embarrassing.
2: That's embarrassing.

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0: The biggest butterfly, Donnie, in the entire world has a wingspan of 12.5 inches.
1: That's a dragon, honey. That's a dragon.
0: That's bigger than my last Southwest flight. I can't stand it. I don't like bugs, butterflies. You?
1: 12 and a half inches, that's a foot, Spinny. I know you're thinking feet. It's very actually small. I love how immediately both of us thought 12 and a half inches and we thought massive. And then now that we both are, wow. You know what?
2: Wow.
1: We're going to move past this moment that we just had. Mm-hmm.
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2: Friends, perspective, what up? Oh, so here it is. Every day you're living in your Monday and you're living in your life and you're just like, so for me, I'm like, this dumpy one bedroom apartment, this Hollywood, I'm just getting through, and this same old couch from Ashley that I spilled 4 bottles of wine on, and just like really trying to scrub out that red stain, but I'm just like, ugh. So I had a friend visiting from back home. She walks in and she's just like, honey, your apartment's beautiful. Like, this is amazing. I'm so proud of you. You're doing it like on your own. I was like, what? You think my wine's a couch?
3: Couch, Donnie. I knew the Donnie that did not have a couch.
2: I was like, you mean my wine state couch is beautiful? Like that, I did. I was like, oh my God. It really changed my whole mood and perspective on it. And I was like, every day you just get stuck in a rut. But then a friend's

0: They see something totally different. Why can we, how do we start looking at ourselves through our friend's perspective?
1: But it's funny because even in the friend's perspective, like when I came to visit you in LA, I was like, Donnie, yeah. I love your place. You're so conveniently located to everything. Yeah. The patio? Like, right? And you're just like, yeah, and there's trash and what? And I'm like, what are you talking about? Like, not that bad. I think that's the key, right? Like, sometimes we need to look at our friends truly perceptive of the actual situation because they're not in your head doing the grind. They don't know all the struggles. They just see the benchmarks. And that's nice.
0: Let's just all get out of our head.

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1: Let's go.
2: 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Way back.
1: All right.
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3: I like it when the girls stop by in the summer. 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

0: It looks like the average cost to go get your hair cut and colored is $400. Honey, I'll do it in the bathroom for $35. We're hitting a Sally's first, and I've got all the stuff. We go.
1: 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If you pay me $50, I'll do your hair. It won't look good, but I'll do it. I don't care.
0: It's unreal. How much do you pay to get your hair done? I'm crying right now because I need a haircut.
2: Also, the new men's cut is like the alpaca cut is what it's called, to where you look like an alpaca on top, to where it's like just shaved underneath and just the floof hair on top. I'm like, it's kind of hot. So I definitely signed in those DMs.

0: Lauren's Pop Crush.
1: I feel like I'm cheating. Lauren Snap, Donny Meacham. I feel like I'm cheating because you all know I love a McDonald's fountain drink. It is my favorite. However, I did go to Burger King, and I'm just going to say it. It's pretty daggone tasty. It's pretty refreshing. I feel really bad even admitting that because I don't think that all fountain drinks are created equal. They're just not. Let me know, what is your favorite drive-through fountain drink? Is it McDonald's? Is it Burger King? Is it Chick-fil-A? 1-888-952-17. 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So let us know, what are you sipping on? Let's get things rolling. Thanks for being here.
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0: Procrastination. Donnie Meacham. We're talking about procrastination. We've all been there. We know that we have things to do and we just decide that we're not going to do them. Well, apparently there's a new study out that says procrastination o'clock. Most people are procrastinating at 12:06 p.m. specifically on a Monday.
1: Was it because like you're back to work and then like you're like, fine, I woke up this morning and then it's around getting close to lunchtime. You're like, you know what? Let's just not do this today. Let's just not do this week. But also, who sat around and did this study?
0: I don't know, but they did not procrastinate.
1: And they're like, 12:05, no, you look like you're still productive. The second it hit 12:06, they're like, you know what? Ooh.

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1: Bring the action. When you have a

0: All right, Becca, she's dropping into the DM. She says, you know what? I stopped screen creeping after I watched a grown man sob on an airplane while watching a dog's purpose. Oh my God, I was also crying.
1: Oh, have you seen a dog's purpose? There's like, I think there's three of them. It's so, first of all, I went on a date for a dog's purpose. Ooh. Not the best idea because I am sobbing. And not just like a little bit of like a tear here or there. I'm literally going, I'm dry heaving. And the guy that was there was looking around because the theater was packed. And he was so embarrassed that I was dry heaving.
0: Did you get a second date?
1: No, of course not. What do you mean? There was no purpose to there. He was a dog. He had no purpose.

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1: Do you have a loofah?
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1: A loofah?
2: Like, you brought her. I never met her.
1: I never met her. Is that what they're called? Are they floofless?
2: Loofah. 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Oofah.
1: Oofah. Okay,
2: the oofah's silent, though.
1: Yeah.
0: Kiss 104.1, Binghamton's number one hit music station. 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
2: Have you ever done something that was so embarrassing that you wish you could have crawled into a hole? Slide into the DMs, hit us up in the Pop Crush app. Julie, she sent us a DM, Donnie. She says,

0: that she took a flight with her husband. They couldn't sit together. He had to sit behind her. And so she reached back and was massaging a stranger's leg. Ooh. Like 20 minutes.
1: Yeah. Something embarrassing. Are we talking about this month, this week, this year? Saw locked eyes. I'm brave enough. I've had a couple fiber shots. Walked over and literally 30 seconds later, I just had to turn around and come back. And my friend's like, what happened? I was like, yeah, it wasn't happening. Embarrassing.
0: That's embarrassing. It's fine.

0: Nightmare Fuel. The biggest butterfly, Donnie, in the entire world has a wingspan of 12.5 inches.
1: That's a dragon, honey. That's a dragon.
0: That's bigger than my last Southwest flight. I can't stand it. I don't like bugs, butterflies. You?
2: 12 and a half inches, that's a foot, Speedy. I know you're thinking feet. It's very actually small. I love how immediately both of us thought 12 and a half inches and we thought massive. And then now that we both are wow. You know what?
0: Wow.
2: We're going to move past this moment that we just had.
3: 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We're one tap away. 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
2: Your friend's perspective. What up? Oh, so here it is. Every day you're living in your Monday and you're living in your life and you're just like, so for me, I'm like, this dumpy one bedroom apartment in West Hollywood. I'm just getting through. And this same old couch from Ashley that I spilled 4 bottles of wine on and just like really trying to scrub out that red stain. But I'm just like, ugh. 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She walks in and she's just like, honey, your apartment's beautiful. Like, this is amazing. I'm so proud of you. You're doing it like on your own. I was like, what? You think my wine's a couch?
3: Couch, Donnie. I knew the Donnie that did not have a couch.
2: I was like, you mean my wine stay couch is beautiful? Like that, I did. Oh my God. It really changed my whole mood and perspective on it. And I was like, every day you just get stuck in a rut. But then a friend sees you and they're just like, they see something.

0: Why can we? 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
1: 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You're so conveniently located to everything. Yeah. You have the patio, like, right? And you're just like, yeah, and there's trash and what? And I'm like, what are you talking about? It's not that bad. I think that's the key, right? Like sometimes we need to look at our friends truly perceptive of the actual situation because they're not in your head doing the grind. They don't know all the struggles. They just see the benchmarks. And that's nice.
2: This is all good, Abraham.

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1: Would you let me buy your gas for the entire summer? I bet you would. 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
1: They say the holy water's watered down, and this town's lost its faith. 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
2: Hello?
3: Hey, I was looking for Anakin's mommy.
2: Yes, who's this?
3: My name is Tom Bobrick. I'm calling from Elementary. I'm actually the substitute teacher today in your son Anakin's class. So I thought I'd give you a call. Talk to you for a moment.
2: Okay, is Anakin okay?
3: Oh, yeah. Everything's fine with little Anakin. He's doing great today in class. You know, I've been a substitute teacher here for a while, so I've known Anakin for a couple of years now. I also have seen you pick him up from time to time. So thought I'd just give you a ring because I had a question for you.
2: Who is this again?
3: My name is Tom Bobrick. I'm a substitute teacher here at Elementary.
2: Okay, and what is the problem?
3: The problem is you got a hot mommy. I'm just going to say it.
2: Excuse me?
3: Yeah, I'm just going to throw it out there. You got a hot mommy.
2: What are you talking about?
3: So I was on the dating apps the other day. Not that I need them, but I was on it perusing like I do. And I noticed that there was somebody new that came up when I was swiping. And I've also seen her pick up Anakin before. And your mom is on the dating apps. Is that correct?
2: Wait, what? Mm-hmm. What are you talking about? This is wildly inappropriate. What are you calling about?
3: Before you say it's inappropriate, I was not on Tinder on the school's time. I was at home last night drinking some vino and swiping on Tinder, and I came across your mommy, and all I could think was, when can Mr. Bobrick get a shot?
2: Are you kidding me right now? I'm going to have to talk to somebody else because you should not be calling me like that.
3: Who I was wondering if you could talk to would be...
2: I don't even know who you are. I'm going to call the principal of the school. I'm going to do something. This is disgusting. Okay, what are you doing?
3: It's not the principal who wants a date with your mommy. It's Mr. Tom Bobrick.
2: What are you talking about? My mom?
3: I'm just saying, before I swiped on her, since she is a grandmother to one of the students here at the school, I thought it would be inappropriate if I just went ahead and swiped on her and matched with her. I figured it'd be more personal if I called you and asked for permission.

0: permission to date your mommy?
1: No, absolutely not. I don't even know who you are. And
0: Tom Bobrick. If you think about it.
1: This is weird, and you're talking about my mom.
0: Well, I thought you would see it as respectful because, you know, I wanted to get your permission so that in case, you know, I end up at a Thanksgiving dinner, it's not going to be weird for little Anakin.
1: No, absolutely not. My mom would never be with somebody like you. You're a weirdo. You're growling over the phone. You're being a creep. You are disgusting. No, and I'm absolutely going to report you. Are you out of your mind?
0: How about this? Today, when you're picking up little Anakin from school, why don't I just come out and talk to you a little bit? Maybe if we can meet face to face, you might let me date your mommy.
1: No, you're not going to go anywhere near me. You're not going to talk to me. If anything, you could talk to my husband that's coming with me so he can whoop your ass because you are disgusting.
0: Are you talking about your husband, Tommy?
1: Excuse me?
0: Your husband's name is Tommy, right?
1: Oh, my God. How do you know everything? This is so weird.
0: Oh, because Tommy actually emailed me. This is actually Jubal from the Jubal Show doing a phone prank on you, and Tommy wanted me to prank you.
1: Are you kidding me?
0: He said your mom just joined the dating apps, and you're scared she's going to meet a loser, so he wanted to mess with you.
1: Oh, my God. I hate him so much. I literally thought there was a weirdo at the school. I was so scared.
0: Well, hey, now that your mom is single, though, do you mind?
1: Oh, my God.
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0: 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We'll try to catch him in To Catch a Cheater next. 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

0: It's time for To Catch a Cheater, and Sarah is on the phone today, and she thinks that her husband of 8 years might be messing around, so we'll see if we can help her out. Sarah, what's up? Why do you think that your husband's cheating on you?
1: Because my friend saw him getting nachos with some skank.
0: Skank nachos. Doesn't sound good.
2: No.
0: Okay, well, what happened? Explain.
1: We've been together for 8 years. Well, we've been married for 8 years. We've had a wonderful relationship, or so I thought. Lately, he's just been distracted and spending hours on his computer without mentioning what he's doing. His phone, like texting nonstop with somebody. The other day, a friend texted me because she was out and she was having dinner, and my husband was sitting at a bar table with some woman sharing nachos.
2: Oh, that's weird.
1: And, yeah, my friend didn't say anything to him, but she sent me a picture, and it's definitely my husband sharing nachos with some freaking skank.
2: Okay.
1: And I checked out our account, and that same day, he withdrew $500 in cash. So I don't know what's happening. I feel really disgusted. She might be a prostitute. I don't know, but I want it.

0: Yeah, I'm sure you do want answers. I would too.
1: A random thing to take a prostitute to, nachos.
0: Yeah. That's all I'm saying. Maybe yeah. That was post.
2: Yeah, usually you don't take a prostitute to get nachos, but it could be, you know, one of the, I mean, that you can hire escorts and things like that to go on dates. We've had that happen before.
0: to go get nachos.
1: Yeah.
2: Do you bring up anything to him at all?
3: No, because I don't want to give him an opportunity to lie to me. I just need to know.
2: Okay. Well, we'll see if we can figure it out for you. You told us what grocery store he is a rewards card member at, so we'll play a song, come back, and then call him and pretend to be from the grocery store and say that every single month we choose one rewards member who gets free flowers delivered from our floral department, and we'll see if he sends those to you or to somebody else, okay?
3: Okay.
2: Okay, we'll get your To Catch a Cheater next. 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

0: It's time for To Catch a Cheater, and Sarah is on the phone today, and she thinks that her husband of 8 years might be messing around, so we'll see if we can help her out. Sarah, what's up? Why do you think that your husband's cheating on you?
1: Because my friend saw him getting nachos with some skank.
0: Skank nachos. Doesn't sound good.
2: No.
0: Okay, well, what happened? Explain.
1: With

0: together for 8 years. Well, we've been married for 8 years. Okay. We've had a wonderful relationship, or so I thought. Lately, he's just been distracted and spending hours on his computer without mentioning what he's doing. His phone, like texting nonstop with somebody. The other day, a friend texted me because she was out and she was having dinner, and my husband was sitting at a bar table with some woman sharing nachos.
1: Oh, that's weird.
0: And, yeah, my friend didn't say anything to him, but she sent me a picture, and it's definitely my husband sharing nachos with some freaking skank.
1: Okay.
0: And I checked out our account, and that same day, he withdrew $500 in cash. So I don't know what's happening. I feel really disgusted. She might be a prostitute. I don't know, I want answers.
1: Yeah, I'm sure you do want answers. I would, too.
2: It's a random thing to take a prostitute to. Nachos.
1: Maybe that was posed.
3: Yeah, usually you don't take a prostitute to get nachos, but it could be, you know, one of the... I mean, you can hire escorts and things like that to go on dates. We've had that happen before.
1: to go get nachos.
2: Yeah.
3: Do you bring up anything to him at all?
0: No, because I don't want to give him an opportunity to lie to me. I just need to know.
3: Okay. Well, we'll see if we can figure it out for you. You told us what grocery store he is a rewards card member at, so we'll play a song, come back, and then call him and pretend to be from the grocery store and say that every single month we choose one rewards member who gets free flowers delivered from our floral department, and we'll see if he sends those to you or to somebody else, okay?
0: Okay.
3: Okay, we'll get your To Catch a Cheater next. 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

0: Police have entered their new Ford Mustang GT patrol car into America's Best Looking Cruiser contest. And of course, they want to win the top spot as they deserve. 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And the voting is open until July 13th. That's a pretty cool looking car, and I definitely support New York State Troopers, so they have my vote.
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0: It's time for your phone prank. 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
0: Very awkward. Oh. 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
1: It's time for Nina's What's Trending.
2: Well, if you ever wanted to talk to the president of Burger King, you can.
3: Whoa.
2: The president of Burger King just gave out his number. I'll tell you why and what the number is in case you do want to hit him up in just a second. But first, are you guilty of bear beating?
3: Whoa.
2: Bear beating as...
1: Okay,
2: I'm talking about...
4: Put me in jail.
2: B-A-R-E.
5: Well,
2: this is a trend
4: guilty
2: that you... Well, it is a trend you need to be careful of because people do not enjoy bear beating in public at all.
1: Be careful there.
2: So what it means is, you sickos, is that you're listening to music on your phone without headphones.
1: No, I've never done that. That's terrible.
2: You're listening to beats, but bear beats. Bear beating.
3: Is that not what y'all are thinking?
5: No.
1: No, not at all.
2: Well, that's too bad.
1: I would never do that. Ever.
2: The other thing.
1: Not at home, not in public, nowhere. The other thing, though.
5: I definitely listen to music without headphones.
2: So don't do that. None of the versions of bear beating.
1: It is annoying.
5: Taking all the fun
1: though.
5: Out of the world.
1: Yeah. It is annoying when people do that. Like on a plane too. I sat in a plane one time and somebody, they actually had to tell them to like turn their phone off because they were just listening to their music on their phone
2: annoying.
1: With it loud.
2: Oh.
1: Ooh, wow. On a plane.
2: Conversations, all the things. Why? Well, lastly, this is one thing you can use your phone for, and that is to call the president of Burger King. He has given out his phone number because he wants everybody to complain to him directly.
3: Wow.
2: He says that the people have the loudest opinions that matter, basically. So if you're happy, he wants to know. If you're not happy, he wants to know so he can change whatever you need to be better. Or if you just want to holler at him.
1: Is this one of those things? It's like a line. It's like not actually going to be.
2: I didn't call it, but his name is Tom, and he can be reached at 305-874-0520.
3: That's not his phone number.
1: Yeah.
2: I mean, it's the number that they gave.
1: It's like when an R&B singer goes, "Hey, ladies, you could call my official phone number. Here it is." And it's just like a recording of him saying something, you know? They do that stuff.
2: I mean, but it's still cool. Whatever.
1: Hey, this is Brian Luttrell from the Backstreet Boys. Remember me? I'm the richest one.
3: Yeah.
2: That is what's trending. No, he's got a southern accent.
1: Oh, he does?
2: A little bit.
1: Hey, this is Brian Luttrell from the Backstreet Boys.
2: Well, I don't think that was that.
1: Can't answer the phone right now. I'm bear beating. I'll be back with you in a little bit. The first day follow-up is right after this. It's the Jubal Show. Hey, what's up? It's Jubal, and get in on...

0: Shout out to New York State. They have been ranked one of the best states for summer road trips. Hey, it's Allison Kay. And this is according to a Wallet Hub study. This went over the main attractions, scenic drives, road safety, and travel costs. New York State did rank high in the number of activities that were available. We already know this, especially the outdoor ones. Well, popular destinations included the Adirondacks, Niagara Falls, Finger Lakes, and even New York City. If you don't feel like traveling out of state this summer, just know that our state has been ranked one of the best states for summer road trips. We can just do this in our area.
1: It's time for To Catch a Cheater, and Sarah is on the phone today, and she thinks that her husband of 8 years might be messing around, so we'll see if we can help her out. Sarah, what's up? Why do you think that your husband's cheating on you?
2: Because my friend saw him getting nachos with some skank.
1: Skank nachos. Doesn't sound good.
3: No.
1: Okay, well, what happened? Explain.
2: We've been together for 8 years. Well, we've been married for 8 years. We've had a wonderful relationship, or so I thought. Lately, he's just been distracted and spending hours on his computer without mentioning what he's doing. His phone, like texting nonstop with somebody. The other day, a friend texted me because she was out and she was having dinner, and my husband was sitting at a bar table with some woman sharing nachos.
3: Oh, that's weird.
2: And, yeah, my friend didn't say anything to him, but she sent me a picture, and it's definitely my husband sharing nachos with some freaking skank.
3: Okay.
2: And I checked out our account, and that same day he withdrew $500 in cash. So I don't know what's happening. I feel really disgusted. She might be a prostitute. I don't know, I want answers.
3: Yeah, I'm sure you do want answers. I would too.
4: A random thing to take a prostitute to, nachos.
3: That was post.
1: Yeah, usually you don't take a prostitute to get nachos, but it could be, you know, one of the, I mean, that you can hire escorts and things like that to go on dates. We've had that happen before.
3: to go get nachos.
4: Yeah.
1: You bring up

0: anything to him at all?
1: No, because I don't want to give him an opportunity to lie to me. I just need to know.
2: Okay. Well, we'll see if we can figure it out for you. You told us what grocery store he is a rewards card member at, so we'll play a song, come back, and then call him and pretend to be from the grocery store and say that every single month we choose one rewards member who gets free flowers delivered from our floral department, and we'll see if he sends those to you or to somebody else, okay?
1: Okay.
2: Okay, we'll get your To Catch a Cheater next. 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
4: They say the holy water's watered down, and this town's lost its faith. Our colors will fade eventually, so if our time is running out, day after day, we'll make the mundane a masterpiece. Oh my, my, oh my, my love, I take one look at you, you're taking me out.

0: Yeah. I'll show you all the paperwork, and I'd like you to try to be by my side the day we go to court and support me on that.
1: Absolutely not. How embarrassing.
2: No, there's no way I'm going to court with you so that you can sue and only you can eat buffet for banning you. It's embarrassing.
0: Okay, well, you know, Emily, don't ask me to, you know, for a loan or any money when I make a killing off this Netflix docuseries. Trust me, it's gonna happen. The Golden Dragon's going down.
3: 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I hope you're loving the Jubal Show. 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

0: 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It's the Jubal Show, and you never know what you're going to hear in a Dirty Little Secret. 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
1: Hands full in the kitchen.

0: very well.
1: But, if it keeps up like this, they're not even going to need those wedding photos anymore.
2: Yeah.
0: Right?
1: Oh,
0: yeah.
1: No.
0: So, so he's like, I never did, I promise. Da, da, da, da, da. And she's like, they're gone, and she saw you on my laptop. So... I don't know.
2: Well, thank you for telling us your dirty little secret.
1: Dang. Go pray and ask for forgiveness. Yeah. That's rough.
0: Yeah. Oh, my God, if she's listening right now. Oh, I didn't even think about that till now.
3: 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From hotspots to food to fun to news you need now. Keep it going up. Here's what's trending.
4: If you don't know, now you know that New York State has some of the best rest stops in the country. It's Alice and Kay. Well, the renovated Apple Green stops along the thruway that we stop at to go to the bathroom, yeah, they're highlighted as some of the best rest stops in the U.S. And they really do have a good variety of food options, especially Dunkin' and Starbucks, of course. But I like the ones that also have Panda Express, Shake Shack, and then there's Popeyes, too. And if we get lucky, a Chick-fil-A as well. Well, that is one thing we can say about New York State. We really do have some great rest stops. And it's fun when they have gift shops there, too.
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1: I think compliance. 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
2: It really is summer concert season right here in New York State. Hey, it's Allison Kay. And if you're wondering where to go, I have two really great music venues that you can check out. So there's Bethel Woods and Saratoga Performing Arts Center. So Bethel Woods happens to be one of my favorites. It's located on the historic site of the 1969 Woodstock Music Festival. And then there's Saratoga Performing Arts Center, also known as SPAC. And that's located in Saratoga Spa State Park. And the best part about these two venues is that they're outdoors. So not only can we enjoy a beautiful summer night in New York State, but we can do it under the stars listening to live music. And that's the best.
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3: Jake is on the phone today for a first date follow-up, and he's getting ghosted by Serena. So in a few minutes, we'll call her and see if she'll tell us why she's ghosting him and maybe get him another date. But first, Jake, how long has it been since you heard from Serena?
4: It's been probably about a week and a half.
5: So have you been trying to get a hold of her?
4: Yeah, I tried to call like a couple times, but I'm trying not to be too pushy. Mm-hmm. But it's been like maybe 2 days since the last time I reached out.
3: Okay. Have you reached out a bunch?
4: I don't think so.
6: What's a bunch?
3: I think more than three times. If somebody's ghosting you, I feel like more than three times is too much.
4: How's two calls and one text?
6: Oh,
3: that's not bad.
6: Yeah.
3: Yeah.
5: Well, I don't know. Two calls counts for like two text messages.
6: Oh,
5: but that's okay. This is where we are now.
3: Did you leave any crying voicemails?
6: Oh,
4: no. Okay. No, I didn't leave any crying voicemails.
3: You might be good.
6: That's a plus. Yeah.
5: Okay. Let's talk about the date. How did that go?
4: So we went out to trivia night at a bar around town, and it was a lot of fun. We had really good vibes. I love trivia, like, and I figured it'd be a great date because it's something interactive.
5: Mm-hmm.
4: We had a lot of fun. We crushed a few rounds, and our chemistry, it was awesome. The drinks were flowing. The team name even became like a little flirty inside joke between me and her by the end of the night.
5: What was the team name?
4: The team name was the Scores, like you're scoring, you know what I mean?
3: Okay.
5: Okay, I see where the joke's going.
4: Right. So, and she's also like really, really smart, but not in a like rub it in your face kind of way. She was like laughing at my jokes. Nobody ever does that. So I felt really special. Normally my jokes cool. Land like, they land like 50% of the time. You know what
5: I mean?
4: Okay. So, yeah, it all went really well. And there was definitely a kiss at the end of the night. And it wasn't like fireworks all over the place, but it was a little bit of a spark, a little bit of a zing, if you feel what I mean.
3: Okay.
5: So kind of feel what you mean. So what you're saying was it wasn't the best kiss, but it was all right enough that you want to get a hold of her?
4: Yeah, I mean, then I guess I wouldn't even say the kiss was bad.
5: Okay.
4: It just wasn't like, you know, stick your foot up in the air type kiss. I think it was kind of just it seems like the kisses in the future are going to be way better. You know what I mean? Kind of like it's a little kiss.
5: Okay.
3: Well, we'll see if we can figure it out. We'll play a song, come back, and then call her and see if she'll tell us why she's ghosting you and maybe get you another date, okay?
4: Okay, thanks.
3: All right, we'll get your first date follow-up next. It's The Jubal Show.
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3: Right in the middle of your first day follow-up, if you're just joining us, Jake is on the phone. He's getting ghosted by Serena, so we're about to call her and see if she'll tell us why she's ghosting him and maybe get him another date if he still wants one. But before we do that, Jake, tell us what happened on your date again real quick.
4: So we went out to go play trivia. We had a really good time, lots of fun chemistry, but I think I might have gotten a little bit too intense, but she didn't seem too bothered about it at that, you know, at when it happened. And we did kiss at the end of the night.
5: But the kiss wasn't kick your leg up kiss. It was just a spark.
6: I love that.
4: Yeah.
5: Okay.
3: All right. You ready for us to call her?
4: Oh, yeah.
3: Okay. Here we go.
7: Hello?
3: Hi, may I speak to Serena, please?
7: This is she.
3: Hey, Serena, how are you? This is a radio show. It's called The Jubal Show.
5: Hi, Serena. My name's Nina.
6: Hi, I'm Victoria.
3: And I'm Jubal. How are you doing?
7: Wait, is this a prank?
3: No, this is not a prank.
7: Okay.
3: Have you ever listened to The Jubal Show before?
7: I'm sorry.
3: No, you don't have to apologize. It's fine. It happens like rarely that somebody doesn't listen. Very rarely, but you know.
5: But maybe you'll want to now, so...
7: Maybe, yeah. I just have to be up really early for work, so I probably just, yeah.
3: Yeah, well,
5: all good.
3: Yeah, it's fine. You are starring on it, though, right now.
7: Oh, okay.
3: We do a segment on...

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2: We can chat about legal fireworks right here in New York State. Hey, it's Allison Kay. Well, yes, in New York State, only sparkling devices, which consists of sparklers and those ground-based items that have the colored sparks, those are legal without a permit. But then there's fireworks, including firecrackers, bottle rockets, and even those Roman candles are illegal here in New York State. I at least wanted to give you a heads up for the month of July with 4th of July celebrations and all of that carrying on for the rest of the month. Now we know.
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0: Sarah, is anyone to hear this one for your husband? So how long have you been married?
1: 17 years.
2: Oh, wow. Okay, that's commitment. Yeah, okay.
0: Well, I have a question for you about marriage. Can you hang out with me and chat 10

0: Sarah, what is something your husband or boyfriend would say he's better at doing than you?
1: He would say he's a better cook, but that's just because I'm picky and I don't like what he cooks.
0: Yeah. See, here's the thing. Every guy claims, when you first meet them, they do this thing. They claim they're these great cooks, and all they do is grill a steak and put a pre-mixed salad on the table.
1: He does more than that, but he's just like, he needs way too much seasoning and sauce, and he's like, the hotter the better, and I'm like, you just have no palate. That's why everything tastes good to you, because you have no palate.
0: Yeah, you've burned off your taste buds.
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I'll go next year. This is the year to go to Lollapalooza, one of the biggest music weekends on the planet. We have your chance to win a trip. 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

Langley's really out here giving her fans exactly what they need. 21 new tour dates with the Dandelion Tour. This track from her is still trending, still going strong. It's Choosin' Texas.

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2: Shout out to New York State. They have been ranked one of the best states for summer road trips. Hey, it's Allison Kay. And this is according to a Wallet Hub study. This went over the main attractions, scenic drives, road safety, and travel costs. New York State did rank high in the number of activities that were available. We already know this, especially the outdoor ones. Well, popular destinations included the Adirondacks, Niagara Falls, Finger Lakes, and even New York City. If you don't feel like traveling out of state this summer, just know that our state has been ranked one of the best states for summer road trips. We can just do this in our area.
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Hey, thanks for having us on while you work. It's Big Robin on today's big show. If you're a fan of the show Friends and you've always wanted to have a cup of coffee at the Central Perk Coffee Shop, that is an option now. We'll talk about it at 425.

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1: Maybe it's clicking pins for you. 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
1: Let's get this off our chest. Talk about little things that kind of annoy us. Darren, what's a tick? What's something that bothers you?
2: Yeah, you know, just the shirt nipples are really bothersome to me. You know, I'm talking about like the shoulder nipples from the shirts that hang from the hangers that don't have the right specific curve or whatnot. So if it's too sharp of an angle, I'll give you the shoulder nipples. And that's a little embarrassing.
1: Okay. You know, whenever you said shirt nipples, I was definitely picturing something completely different.
2: Right.
1: Oh my God. Okay. I get what you're saying, but I'm not, I can't get that other image out of my head. I'm just like,
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2: They say the holy water's watered down, and this town's lost its faith. 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Oh my, my, oh my, my love, I take one look at you, you're taking me out.

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2: Now, this is something fun that you can vote for right here in New York State. Hey, it's Allison Kay. Well, the New York State Police have entered their new Ford Mustang GT patrol car into America's Best Looking Cruiser contest. And of course, they want to win the top spot as they deserve. Now, this year, they did add 19 Mustangs, which is meant to enhance speed and performance for those troopers. And the voting is open until July 13th. That's a pretty cool looking car, and I definitely support New York State Troopers, so they have my vote.
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the first half of the workday is really just a warm up. Now we're going to be productive. We're going to push through. We're going to get stuff done. Hey, my name's Andy. 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

0: Jason, are you married?
1: I have been married for 18 years.
0: Perfect. 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Between you and your wife, like, what's something you're better at doing? 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

0: What's going on? My name's Andy. I'm pitting happy couples against each other because why not? 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
1: 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This is going to be
2: 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Oh my God. You are a smart man. Good job. You passed the test. 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

the sun shining on your face, looking at the Chicago skyline, hearing amazing music live, you gotta go to Lollapalooza this year. 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
2: We can chat about legal fireworks right here in New York State. Hey, it's Allison Kay. Well, yes, in New York State, only sparkling devices, which consists of sparklers and those ground-based items that have the colored sparks, those are legal without a permit. But then there's fireworks, including firecrackers, bottle rockets, and even those Roman candles are illegal here in New York State. I at least wanted to give you a heads up for the month of July with 4th of July celebrations and all of that carrying on for the rest of the month. Now we know.
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Zara Larsson, Olivia Dean, Charlie XCX, Tate McRae, all performing at Lollapalooza this year. 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

It's not going to be easy. It's going to be hard. But I believe in you. You can do this. Get through the rest of your workday. What's going on? My name's Andy. Only a few hours left. We got this.

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0: Ashley, between you and your partner, what is something you're better at doing?
1: Cleaning, obviously. He doesn't know how to do that very well.
2: I actually think that they do that on purpose so they don't get asked to clean. I think they're being manipulative. I think they are doing this on purpose.
1: I would have to agree with you on that one.
2: Okay. So you have to do literally all the cleaning in your house?
1: Yes. Yep. Oh, yeah.
2: And do you ever get tired of it?
1: But there's bigger issues in life than a dirty house.
2: Oh, that's so optimistic. I like to pinpoint the very small things and really nail it.
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0: see you sitting there at the light on Vestal Parkway. 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

imagine seeing him live would definitely just give you chills all over. His voice is amazing. This one is trending from Teddy Swims, Mr. Know-It-All, and Heads Up 7-Up, The Ugly Tour, kicking off in September.

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2: If you don't know, now you know that New York State has some of the best rest stops in the country. It's Alice and Kay. Well, the renovated Apple Green stops along the thruway that we stop at to go to the bathroom, yeah, they're highlighted as some of the best rest stops in the U.S. And they really do have a good variety of food options, especially Dunkin' and Starbucks, of course, but I like the ones that also have Panda Express, Shake Shack, and then there's Popeyes, too. And if we get lucky, a Chick-fil-A as well. Well, that is one thing we can say about New York State. We really do have some great rest stops. And it's fun when they have gift shops there, too.

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getting that double Monday feeling here on a Tuesday afternoon with just a couple hours left to go of your workday. We'll get through it, though. My name is Sweet Lenny. Thanks for letting us be part of it.

on the Jubal Show, a brand new Call of Booty. Yeah, so we'll see if one of our listeners can get their significant other to leave their job to meet them for a Call of Booty. 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For just

You wouldn't believe what a pilot saw and then told the air traffic control room about it. It was pretty wild. The people ended up getting arrested. 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

0: 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A couple climbed to the top of the Empire State Building, got engaged, and then ultimately charged. 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

0: 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Comedy, dunking, sword fights, jousting, turkey legs, great ales.
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0: 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Comedy, dunking, sword fights, jousting, turkey legs, great ales.
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0: Somber is one of the stars that's going to be playing over at Lollapalooza this year. 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
1: 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Let's go get a wave. They say what they going to say. Have a drink, clink,

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2: Now, this is something fun that you can vote for right here in New York State. Hey, it's Allison Kay. Well, the New York State Police have entered their new Ford Mustang GT patrol car into America's Best Looking Cruiser contest. And of course, they want to win the top spot as they deserve. Now, this year, they did add 19 Mustangs, which is meant to enhance speed and performance for those troopers. And the voting is open until July 13th. That's a pretty cool looking car, and I definitely support New York State Troopers, so they have my vote.
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If you're still trying to figure out everything that you may have missed in the world around you, pop culture wise, and you're just like, it was a blur this past weekend. Pop Crush Nights on the way later tonight with Donnie and Lauren. 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

Just an hour left to go of this Tuesday. We can do this one together, and also setting you up with a whole bunch of music to make it just fly by, okay? My name is Sweet Lenny. We're playing at least 10 hits in a row.

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Yeah, so we'll see if one of our listeners can get their significant other to leave their job to meet them for a Call of Booty. 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

A lot of people traveling still, and maybe from the 4th of July, getting home today or planning a big summer vacation, but a road trip is usually part of it, right? 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I want to know about the worst road trip you've ever been on, and why was it such a disaster? We'll hear from you coming up in 10.

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2: They say the holy water's watered down, and this town's lost its faith. Our colors will fade eventually, so if our time is running out, day after day, we'll make the mundane a masterpiece. 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
2: 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Love our music? Our personalities? Our contests? 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

So many different ways to listen to us, and of course you can stream us too. You know, if you got like one of those Alexa devices, like one like an Echo or something, you can teach it our skill, and then you can listen to us right through that thing.

0: 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From hotspots to food to fun to news you need now. Keep it going now. Here's what's trending.
1: Shout out to New York State. They have been ranked one of the best states for summer road trips. Hey, it's Allison Kay. And this is according to a Wallet Hub study. This went over the main attractions, scenic drives, road safety, and travel costs. New York State did rank high in the number of activities that were available. We already know this, especially the outdoor ones. Well, popular destinations included the Adirondacks, Niagara Falls, Finger Lakes, and even New York City. If you don't feel like traveling out of state this summer, just know that our state has been ranked one of the best states for summer road trips. We can just do this in our area.
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Tomorrow on the Jubal Show, a brand new Call of Bootay. Yeah, so we'll see if one of our listeners can get their significant other to leave their job to meet them for a call of booty. And remember, it's not dirty. 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For just

asking you about all-time disaster road trips. I had just mentioned, you know, that I took my youngest son. We were on a long 7-hour road trip just a couple hours in, decided just to get rid of his entire lunch all over himself in the backseat. So that was rough. Want to know about your disaster road trips? We'll talk about it in 10.

0: I'm Sweet Lenny, and asking for a friend about the worst road trips you ever been on. I mean, it's happened. It's happened to everybody. Like, your car is broken down, which has also happened to me. Or you had to change a tire on the side of the road multiple times, which has also happened to me. How about you, David?
1: We're halfway to our annual family vacation, and we got a call from the rental company.
0: Okay.
1: Letting us know they have canceled our stay due to a water heater issue. Oh. And then they would refund our money in 3 to 5 business days. Worst ever.
0: All right. What about the worst road trip you've ever been on? By the way, that's also happened to me. I flew to my destination, and they told us our place was canceled. So tell us about your terrible road trip disasters now on our app.
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Lollapalooza in Chicago, Grant Park. So much to see and do in the Windy City. 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

0: I'm Sweet Lenny asking about your disastrous road trips. And Melanie, I'm sure you got one.
1: Okay, that would be a vacation that we went on just recently. We had our nine-month-old baby strapped in his car seat, and things began to smell.
0: Oh, I think I know where you're going.
1: We were on a highway, middle and over.
0: Oh, don't.
1: Pulled over at, you know, all over, covered in it. And so was his car seat. It was okay to clean up, but the car seat?
0: Yeah.
1: No.
0: Throw that out.
1: We had hours left to drive. It was the stinkiest vacation ever.
0: I believe you. I can smell that. Thank you. Tell us about the worst road trip you've ever been on. And what made it such a disaster? Let me know now on the app.
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Sommer's playing at Lollapalooza. 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

You know you're keeping pretty good company when you're mentioned in the same breath as Paul McCartney, Drake, Casey Musgraves, Olivia Rodrigo. Talking about Ella Langley and her album Dandelion, among the best albums of 2026 so far. This trending track from Ella now. Here's Choosing Texas.

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2: It really is summer concert season right here in New York State. Hey, it's Allison Kay. And if you're wondering where to go, I have two really great music venues that you can check out. So there's Bethel Woods and Saratoga Performing Arts Center. So Bethel Woods happens to be one of my favorites. It's located on the historic site of the 1969 Woodstock Music Festival. And then there's Saratoga Performing Arts Center, also known as SPAC. And that's located in Saratoga Spa State Park. And the best part about these two venues is that they're outdoors. So not only can we enjoy a beautiful summer night in New York State, but we can do it under the stars listening to live music. And that's the best.
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0: All right, I'm taking a deep breath because it pains me to deliver this kind of news. According to new research, it looks like the average cost to go get your hair cut and colored is $400. Honey, I'll do it in the bathroom for $35. We're hitting a Sally's first, and I've got all the stuff. We go.
4: Sweet, I'll do your hair, save you $350. 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It won't look good, but I'll do it. I don't care.
0: It's unreal. How much do you pay to get your hair done? I'm crying right now because I need a haircut.
4: Also, the new men's cut is like the alpaca cut is what it's called, to where you look like an alpaca on top, to where it's like just shaved underneath and just the floof hair on top. I'm like, it's kind of hot. So I definitely am sliding in those DMs.
5: They say the holy water's watered down, and this town's lost its faith. Our colors will fade eventually, so if our time is running out, day after day, we'll make the mundane a masterpiece. Oh my, oh my love, I take one look at you, you're taking me out.

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1: 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The woman saying she didn't do anything. I'm thinking it's still scandalous. I need your opinion.
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1: Partner, sleeping with another person in the same bed. Lauren.
2: Yeah.
1: All right, would you be upset if your man slept with another girl in the same bed, although they said nothing happened, they were just friends? Would you be upset by it?
2: Honey, the only way that he is getting away with that is if it's his sister. That's it. That's the only other person you can sleep with. That's it.
1: Yeah, I'm so confused. On the Pop Crush shop right now, there's a story. A man was very upset because his girlfriend slept in the same bed with another man. Now, granted, there was like a few friends in the same bed, but they slept next to each other and they both say nothing happened, but it's like, no, I don't, was there not a couch available? There wasn't a floor available? Nah, this isn't cool with me. If my man slept in the bed with another man, World War III, it's over.
2: Mm-hmm.
1: Yeah, everything's going up in flames, the relationship and that bed.
2: I agree. Let us know if you disagree with this though. Hit us up in the DMs right there on the Pop Crush app, and bonus points if you have a story to share.

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